Now, ordinarily, during this part of the song, there's a guitar solo that goes in here. But I want to change things around a little bit. We've never tried this before. But I would like to have this part of the song consist of only a very small amount of bass, Chester playing time, Ralph playing around the set, Ruth playing the gong, and the real solo is going to be played by the light man. This is Unity, our light man, up here in the back. Unity, order the spotlight to shine upon you. See how coordinated we are? Spotlight, hello! Who's in the back? Hey, ladies and gentlemen. Okay. You'll notice, at no time during this section will his headset leave his chops. Ready? It's all yours, Unity. Blow your brains out.

0: Avatar tonight.
1: I'm gonna know you.
0: He bounced me off the wall. 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
2: A Pasek Oinka.
0: Where are you from?
2: Oinka.
0: Where are you from?
2: Speak into the mic, please.
3: Oink.
4: Thank you. I got it.
3: I want to steal it.
4: Easy.
0: It's fucking ugly than Al Pacino. The guy goes, what do we got in? The guy goes, I got a wise guy.
2: Prime, huh?
0: Correction, you can't get a better bunch of deviants than these guys.

0: feeling from the other side of the fence. Little squeak, little squeak, little squeak. Good evening, folks. Welcome to the Mothers of Invention program in Passaic, New Jersey, 1975. I want to tell you that we planned a very entertaining evening for you. So, I'll tell you what, Don is going to, is going to continue reciting his poem while I find out if all my stuff is plugged in. So, go from the top of Sam with the showing scalp flat top.
1: Why, when I was knee high to a grasshopper, this black juice came out on a hard shell chin, and they call that tobacco juice. I used to fiddle with my back feet, music for a black onyx. My entire room absorbed every echo. The music was thud-like. Thud-like.
0: We used to play such things as Roughneck and Thug.
1: Opaque melodies that would bug most people. Music from the other side of the fence. A black swan figurine lay on all colored lily pads, on a little conglomeration table of pressed black felt with same colored shadows. It seemed not knees and whatnots.
0: What nuts?
1: The long hallway rolled out into oddball odd. Beside the fly-specked black doorway that looked closed on the tar-lettered street, up a wrought iron fire escape, rolled out a tiny wood platform with hard, dark rubber wheels. Roll squeak, roll squeak, roll squeak. Sam with a showing scalp flat top, particular about the point it made. Sam was a basket case. A hard, dark, ivory cup held saleable everyday pencils. The music was thud-like.

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And I could swear I saw a couple of Carolinas sitting right there in the audience. Now, do you know the true value of being Carolina ecstasy? I know you felt like being stomped on a couple of times, you know. When you've been working at it, you know, and it didn't exactly get what you wanted it to get. And you said, I wish this sucker would just jump up and come on me.

0: You know what a velvet sunrise is? I'd like to tell you all about the velvet sunrise, but lately I've been having difficulties trying to explain to the mass of you exactly what we're talking about. Now, if we could just get one of you succulent young ladies up here, and we could just demonstrate a little bit about the velvet sunrise.
1: I'm going to say amen to it. Do we have a lady that wants to learn all about the velvet sunrise
0: to help us with this demonstration?
1: I don't want no boy dressed as a lady. I know we're very close to New York City here.
0: Uh-oh, wait a minute.
1: Well, let's see.
0: My goodness.
1: Tell me I can't see at night. Is that a lady?
0: Yes, it is.
1: Bring that lady up here. Oh, here, God, there's another one. There's two. Come on up.
0: Crawling with ladies.
1: Now listen.
2: Good God.
1: Ladies, this is Napoleon.
0: Now you gotta get into this, you know. Now, we want to explain to these folks the hour of the Velvet Sunrise.
1: What are you gonna do now, Napoleon?
0: Now, this doesn't really have much to do with human beings.
1: But we can use human beings to describe it.
0: You know what I'm talking about? Okay, now I'm gonna explain it. First, you gotta lay down on the floor with your feet.
1: Your parents, at one time or another.
0: Did you visit the Grand Canyon? Did you visit Yosemite? How about the Grand Rapids?
1: Well, this is very similar to that, you see. This is a velvet sunrise, you know. But it's one particular canyon. And the name of that canyon is Hump Canyon.
0: Hump. You know what the hump is? Some people call it, you know, getting from Monday past Wednesday. But in this particular canyon, the hump has a different meaning. Now I'll try to explain to you, you know. Now, the velvet sunrise is found in this one particular canyon, but I want you to understand what it's all about now. You know, a canyon, now you have to open your legs just a little bit.
1: Now, for those who've been in the canyon before, they know that the ecstasy is beyond the canyon. There's no reason why you should get to the end of the canyon and quit.
0: That's right.
1: Work your way on up to the lungs.
0: You know, now most people get to the end of this canyon now. That's a demonstration now. This is not really the real thing. You don't get the idea.
1: What if they had this in high school?
0: Listen, at the end of this canyon now, there's a forest. So imagine a forest
1: of leaves, trees. It's just like Hansel and Gretel.
0: Yeah, kind of like weeping willow trees, you know. Just leaves flapping down. To get to beyond this point in the canyon, you gotta spread the leaves, you know. You gotta spread the leaves, you know what I mean? You spread the leaves, you know. And then you can see that other door, you know what I'm talking about? That other door. You spread the leaves, and then you go on beyond that point into the canyon. And let me tell you something. If you say, well, why do they call it Hump Canyon? Well, before you go in the canyon, you gotta lay down at the foot of the canyon and look for the hump.
1: I think we should stress physical fitness.
0: You gotta be fit to have the hump. You don't have the hump.
1: No, you see, many people don't realize that there's a book about the muscles of the human body. I forget what the name of that sucker is, but there is a book about the muscles of the human body. And in this book, it says, and I quote, such and such a muscle when present. That means that over the course of history, as mankind evolved, from its protean state, when it was nothing more, nothing less than a little blob of something or other floating on a little pool of something or other, working his way toward greatness, working his way toward New Jersey, as it were. Working his way toward Passaic, because it's different than Trenton.
0: Amen.
1: It's different than Orange.
0: Amen.
1: It's different than Princeton. In fact, it's smarter than Princeton.
0: Amen.
1: But I digress. Here's the point, folks. Many muscles in the human body have atrophied. Now that's a 25-cent word that indicates that the muscle has gone bye-bye from misuse.
2: That's not Hump Canyon.
1: No. No. So this is a word to each and every one of you in the audience, whether you're male, female, or independent. There are muscles of the human body worth developing to a fuller extent.
2: Get down, amen.
1: These are the muscles that will eventually take the place of television. Now these fine specimens of divine specimens of
0: Amen.
1: New Jersey womanhood are going to lead the way toward improved muscle tone in an effort to develop those muscles which will activate and obviate and stimulate.
0: I think they already have that muscle left.
1: The video substitute that will take place in the canyon of your mind. So, I recommend this simple exercise, okay? Brace your legs firmly against the floor so the floor does not get away.
2: That's right. That's right.
1: No, just leave them flat down. You have to. It's a very simple exercise. You can do it at home. And I'm not Jack LaLanne, but I'm telling you folks, it really helps.
2: And this more costs.
1: I learned this exercise from Ainsley Dunbar, ladies and gentlemen. Now, just put your hands behind your head like this. Okay? Now, with a minimum of anxiety, force your body upward. Just keep your there and move this there. Just pull yourself up and feel the muscles in the so

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But the main thing you'll say when you come out is,

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And we have a lot of new songs. 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Thank you.

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This is a song, it's an older sort of a song, but it's a sentimental sort of a song at the same time. This is a song about people who save snot. The name of this song is Let's Make the Water Turn Black.

0: bondage, boy.
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0: she's just like a penguin in bondage, boy.

We finally got Captain Beefheart to sing something almost correct. We're gonna work him to a pulp in the middle part of this program. This is gonna be, because I heard before we came to Boston that Boston was ready for CB, and we're gonna find out if you're really ready for CB. This is Don's new country and western tune. This is a special country and western tune that deals with the delicate subject of our 200th birthday here in the United States. The name of the song is Hoofers Froth, Wyoming Plans Ahead.

to the funk.

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United States. And the reason we are collecting these things is because we have a handicrafts project. We are making a quilt when we get back to Los Angeles. And we are going to recycle your underwear into something really beautiful. So if you're one of those grub cake type women out there that are wearing underpants, and I know they don't wear dresses in this part of the world, so I'll give you plan B. If you're a girl and you got your pants on, and you are wearing underpants, and if you're the bikini kind, rip the sides, pull them out of your pants, tie them in a knot, and throw them up here. If you're wearing those big old ugly cotton jobs, get up, go to the toilet, take your pants off, and take your underpants off, tie them in a knot, and throw them up here. If you're not wearing any underpants at all, you must prove it. Tasteful, very tasteful. The operation was a success. Thanks, Bob. Meanwhile, while you consider how much fun it's going to be to pull your drawers off, I'll introduce you to the members of our rocking teenage combo for tonight. Ike Willis on guitar and vocals. Tommy Mars on keyboards. Steve Vai on guitar and purple hair. Ah, here we go. This is an underpants, this is an awning. Vinny Caliuta on drums. Arthur Barrow on bass. Bob Harris on keyboards. And the magnificent Ray White on guitar and vocals, ladies and gentlemen. Now I'll remind you, when you go to rip those bikini pants off your body, if you're having trouble tearing the cloth, borrow a Swiss Army knife from your boyfriend, okay?

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Mike Willis, Tommy Mars, Steve Vai, Vinnie Collier, Arthur Barrow, Mom Harris, the world famous Ray White, John Smothers, and the people who brought you

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And the judge would say, no arches. 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

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All right, folks. Bring the man on down behind you, boys. All right, just imagine that for your listening and dancing pleasure, Godzilla is going to make a guest appearance out there in the water after recently spotting the activities of the Naval Academy. What he has learned has gotten him so aroused that in the middle of this hunt, in the middle of this tomb, somewhere in this tomb, the reproductive organ of Godzilla will emerge, resembling a periscope, from that great body of water right outside the wall. Out of the water.

place where Jimmy Calderwater works. Over by the Chanticleer. Godzilla's thinking of a live person.

performed in Dog Dudes, producing in him a terrible case of temporary or slow blindness. And he said, I can't see. I can't see.

was definitely in trouble, standing there in the middle of a northern wasteland, devoid of organs to provide him with. Well, he couldn't see the snow either. He could almost hear the monitor system, and that's how bad off he was. And so he thought for a minute, he was trying to figure out what he was going to do about his eyeballs. Then he remembered the Eskimo legend, wherein the original Mandook had once said to the resident people of the igloo that if you took a special, customized, high-octane margarine and rubbed it on your eyes, and let the little snow after effects and contraindications would vanish. Just like that. However, in order to obtain the special margarine, the victim of the deadly little snow blood has had to rub across the tundra. Oblivion, man of the cloth, good.

school bothered me when I walked into the pantry, just like the legend told me. And I ripped off a box of cinnamon cereal on it, and I pulled out a piece of margarine and rubbed it on my eye. My eye started feeling better, and I rubbed it on my other eye, and my other eye started feeling better, and all of a sudden, the cheeks of a little frown appeared on the top of my head, and boink, like that. And a voice from the corner of the room said, "Good morning, Your Highness." And I got completed the mystery, the miracle of the margarine. And I said to myself, the M of the episode is for the adversity of the margarine is indicated by the cheap little crown on the rise of the Edison in front of your eye. And the A of the margarine is dedicated to that asshole in the back that keeps making noise during my monologue. And the R of the margarine is dedicated to anybody else who would like to get reamed. And there's a hyphen. And hyphen stands for a minuscule dildo, which could be of some use to a lightning bug because you might want to be inclined. And there's a joy attached to it, courtship of Morrison. And then there's a U attached to it, if you were attached to Jimbo. And then there's an H coming right after the U, where Hubert Humphrey, and we'll find out later whether or not he's a homo. And there's another hyphen, which also could have been the H that came before, but the second hyphen is a teeny weeny school. Left over from an experimental laboratory animal that would have been a paramecium and lived, but science makes mistakes. And they live another R in Audrey. There's another glorious R in Audrey. And what could that possibly stand for? Repugnant, which is what this monologue is. It's supposed to be like that we think about. Then there's E. Ladies and gentlemen, join the march, needs my starch.

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The rest of you can stick to Chad Wackerman. Some of you might enjoy sticking to Scott Tunis. Just about everything seems to stick to Alan Devon. Nothing ever sticks to Bobby Martin. Anything that's left over would probably enjoy being stuck to Ike Willis.

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A real Wrangler would say.

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0: a trickle down and surely be etiquette. 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I said the
1: Green Hotel.
0: I mean the
1: Green Hotel.
0: That's right, the
1: Green Hotel. 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
0: Neither has the rags up in the Green Hotel. 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

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Michael Kenyon, the Illinois Enema Bandits.

0: And then the judge will have it for the stretch of death. 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And then the judge would say,
1: for galactic adjunct.
0: Dragon the bandit for all to see. Say,
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0: Hot soapy Galactica.

0: 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Another cheesy little robot shout.
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0: Man, are you gonna be?

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0: I may be totally wrong, but I'm off. 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I may be totally wrong, but I'm off. Totally wrong, but I'm a fool.
1: Yeah. 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
0: Finish it all.

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0: England is going to come to your town because you are an exquisite specimen of boutique womanhood. 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
1: English
0: rock and roll musicians. This is a lot harder to do than you might suspect, you know, because they don't just grow on trees. You got to work your way in there. And so, and your name is Heidi. And so, Heidi, you go down to the concert hall, and you stand around by the door, and you suck off each and every member of the crew until you finally get that little backstage pass that gets you in there. Oh, you're sucking and you're sucking. 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Your knees are hurting so much. And then when you thought you've sucked so much that you can't even speak German anymore, you have to suck the bag boy and the road manager. Everybody's got to get a little action here. Finally, you get in backstage and you get to meet the
1: English
0: rock and roll musician of your choice. And you take him home with you because you want to show him your Ted Nugent poster. You want to show him your Tangerine Dream poster. With a laser beam through there like that. You want to show him your coveted Sex Pistols poster.
1: But...
0: And of course, you want to show him that very cute poster that you have from the olden days of Jimi Hendrix with the headband. You have 3 sticks of patchouli incense. You have a red bulb in your lamp. You have little curtains. You have a little radiator. You have a stinking bed. The sheets haven't been changed for weeks. You're a very busy boutique girl. And you have a record player. The pop star of your choice takes off his English clothes, his English shirt, his English pants, his English boots, and his English black satin underpants with Friday written on it. And the bar of soap that he had stuffed in there, zoot, under the bed before he can see what was happening. Then you take off all of your boutique girl clothes, your black sweater, your black skirt, your black boots, voot, voot, your little black thing in your hair, voot. And then, of course, your horrible, ugly, wretched, white, cotton, disgusting boutique girl underpants with a brown skid mark on the bottom under the bed, quick, before he sees what's happening. Then you turn on the record player. You put on your favorite Kraftwerk album. And while it's going, bang, bang, bang, the auto, bang, the hun, the hun, you lay back on the bed and stick your teenage legs up in the air in the universal gesture of greeting. And the English pop star of your choice jumps on top of your pink, quivering, succulent, boutique-type body and sticks his little English lips up next to your German boutique girl-type ear. And he says,
1: I'm in you, I'm in you.
0: And then he starts kissing you. He doesn't know that you sucked off the truck driver, the bus driver, the lighting man, the sound man, the bag boy, and the manager, and you still have that stuff running down the side of your mouth.
1: He's kissing you. He likes you very much.
0: The name of this song is I Have Been.

0: Well, little girl, I told you I was going in you again. And us English rock and roll musicians never lie.
1: I know you wouldn't lie to me. I think you must really like me, otherwise you wouldn't have kissed me so much since I sucked off the bus driver.
0: What? You sucked off the bus driver? Aw, why didn't you tell me? You know, every once in a while, us English rock and roll musicians do that ourselves. That's why we get so much good transportation.
1: Do you love me?
0: Of course I love you. You think I would come back here and look at that Ted Nugent poster if I didn't love you? Oh, it's so much nicer to think that you respect me since, you know, a lot of people who come to my little apartment don't really respect me. They think I'm just a stupid girl. I don't think you're a stupid girl at all. I think you're really intelligent and cute. I think that all girls who wear a lot of black clothes and black boots and have long golden hair and wear horrible white underpants with brown skid marks in the bottom, I think those are all intelligent people. All my best friends are like that, even my manager. Well,
1: do you think that we can do it again?
0: Wait a minute, look here, I'm English.
1: No, please, just one more time if you really love me.
0: Well, I don't know, we've got to get up early in the morning tomorrow.
1: Oh, just, well, just pretend.
0: All right. I'm going in you again. Baby, you can go in me too. That's true.

0: Have you seen the last issue of Trigger?
1: And so you worked the wall with Michael.
0: Feature of candy boxes.
1: Which gave your back an awful slam.
0: All hands on it.
1: But you came back on Sunday for the gong show. Or was it the dong show? But you forgot what I was saying. Cause you're an asshole, you're an asshole, that's right. And you're an asshole, and you're an asshole, that's right. And you're an asshole, and you're an asshole, yes, yes. And you're an asshole, and you're an asshole.

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1: rabbit up your poop shoot.
0: Everybody
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It's going right up your Cooper Shoe.

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1: Sports shirt.
2: White person.
0: Oh, John. Come on, sailor. Give us a kiss. Come on, honey. You know I love you.
1: Cornhead.
0: Could you lend me
3: a shit hook.
1: All right.
2: Shit hook.
0: Shit hook.
3: Shit hook.
0: Blow job.
2: Shit hook.
0: Blow job.
2: Shit hook.
0: Blow job.
2: Shit hook.
1: Blow job.
2: White person.
0: Blow job.
2: A white person.
1: Shit hook.
3: Golf shoes.
2: A white person.
3: Sports shirt.
1: Boyfriend.
0: White person.
1: Shit hook.
0: White person.
1: Boyfriend.

0: 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German.
1: Smoke.
2: Night.
3: Chain.
0: Light.
4: Venus Central.
1: Smoke.
4: Penis.
0: Yield.
4: Doctor.
0: Eat.
4: Venus Central.
0: Doctor. Eat. Oh. Eat.
4: Hey. Doctor.
0: Fire. Eat.
3: Give us.
1: Blowjob.
3: Shut up.
5: White person.
0: Boyfriend.
2: Torture.
0: Boyfriend.
2: Torture.
0: White person. White person.
5: White
0: person.
5: White
0: person.
5: White.
3: Blowjob.
0: White person.

0: right, let's hear it then.
1: Dynamo! Dynamo! 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Dynamo! Dynamo! Dynamo! Dynamo! Dynamo! Dynamo! Dynamo! 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
0: All right, look. I know it's getting late. I know you're standing up, your feet probably hurt, you're really tired. You can hardly wait to get out of here. I know. Really, I'm sorry we kept this for so long, you know. There's probably something really good on television. You want to go out and eat a hot dog? I'll tell you what. We'll play one more nice, soothing, calm, cool, and collected kind of a song for you people to relax to.

Patrick, Adrian, Tommy, Terry, Peter, Ed. 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

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At the mother of love.

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You may recognize it. I think this song is Stick It Out.

Check, see.

building. You can get more people into it, and more people can see the show. And so, if you'll sit down, your bodies will help to make the acoustics better. And now, I want to introduce you to everybody in the band. Mike Willis on guitar and vocals. Tommy Mars on keyboards. David Klokerman on drums. Arthur Bell on bass. Ray White on guitar and vocals. Ready? You sure?

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I wanted to tell you that you're going to be entertained tonight by Patrick O'Hearn on bass, Adrian Ballou on guitar, Tom Mars on keyboards, little skinny Terry Ted Bozio on drums, Peter Wolf on keyboards, and Ed Mann on percussion. And I hope he's out there, my old Italian buddy, Vito, from Regensburgville. I hope he's resting quietly out there someplace. We dedicate our show to him. It's nice to see an Italian get ahead.

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He eats the snouts and the drivers. The loins, the groins, the seams. His carving style is well renowned.

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This subject is incompetence. Incompetence, as you all know, is part of the American way of life. And if you're looking for the hotbed of incompetence in the USA, come to Los Angeles, folks, because there isn't one person in that town who will do what he is supposed to do on time. This includes all phases of endeavors, like plumbers never fix the leak, and the people who work in the garage never fix your car, and the carpenter never will really do your house right. Everything's fucked up down there. The name of this song is Flakes. 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

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He'd be pumping every one of them up from all the back of them. 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

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Then the DA will order a secret test. Stuff his fudgy little thumbs in the side of his vest. Then they'll put out a call. Oh. The jury folks, that's you over there. And then the judge would say, don't poo-poo jokes. Then they'll drag in that bandit for all to see. 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Hot, soapy water.

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0: 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Nobody said. Must be just what they all need.
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0: it must be.

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0: It's just been pumping every one of them up with all a bag full of Illinois! Illinois! Ain't talking about Montana.
1: Talking about Illinois.
0: Illinois.

0: and Jane, I look like a soul police. Yes, it was him, all right. I swear I know it was. He had some human flesh, but none of these flaws, you know, he moved to me like it was titty skin. I said, you son of a bitch, cause I was bad as him. Well, he just got out his floss and started cleaning his fangs, so I shot him with my shooter zip. Bang, bang, bang. Then the sucker just laughed and said, put it away, you know I ain't a holler. Now what you gonna say? You ain't my Chrissy?
1: Yeah, titties and all.
0: Well, what about the beer then, boy?
1: Oh, with a can this tall.
0: Even her boots?
1: How would I lie to you?
0: Shit, you must have been hungry.
1: Yeah, this is true.
0: Well, don't they pay you good for the stuff that you do?
1: And you know, I can't complain when the checks come through.
0: Well, I want my Chrissy, and I want my beer, so you just barf it back up. Now, devil, do you hear?
1: Blow it out your ass, motorcycle man! I mean, I am the devil, do you understand?
0: Yes.
1: Just what will you give me for your titties and beer? I suppose you notice this little contract here.
0: You're goddamn right, you son of a whore. That's about the only reason I learned right before.
1: You can write too.
0: Give me that paper. Bet your ass I'll sign. Cause I need a beer and it's titty squeezing time.
1: Man, you can't fool me. You ain't that bad,
0: oh,
1: right?
0: Yeah?
1: You should have seen some of the souls that I had while there was your house, Dixon, and you too. And both of those suckers was worse than you.
0: Well, let's make a deal if you think that's true. I mean, you're supposed to be the devil, so what you going to do?
1: Oh, man, maybe we'll make a deal, but listen. I mean, where do you get off wearing these kind of clothes? Man, I can't let you into hell sign no contract with you wearing funky clothes like that. Man, ain't you heard about punk rock? Ain't you heard about sticking a safety pin in your cheek?
0: I'm sorry.
1: Are you into leather? How about rubber? Chain, man. Pins. Crime, razor blades, you know, get funky, man. You look like a middle-class suburbanite. I can't let you into hell like that, man. So what's the story, man? Well, what are you really into?
0: Well, you know, see, here's my problem. I come up here wearing just some Levi's and a yellow shirt. I know you're the devil. You got everything under control.
1: That's right.
0: You can have anything you want. But see, since I've been recording for Warner Brothers for 8 years, it's the best I can do. You know what I mean? Oh, God. So look, maybe the best thing for me is to go to hell and then I won't have these problems.
1: Yeah,
0: so
1: man,
0: can you help me out?
1: Listen, I got Warner Brothers on my side, man.
0: I know you do. You and Mo are just like that.
1: That's right. So listen, maybe you don't want to come down here, huh?
0: Well, listen, anything would be better than recording for Warner Brothers.
1: Yeah, I'm here. Moe's kind of trying to cut me up once or twice, you know, but I fixed his ass.
0: Hey, how'd you fix his ass? Did you put him on the Tower of Power or what?
1: Yeah, that too. In New York, we hung a big sign up, man.
0: Yeah?
1: You know, and the devil said, Warner Brothers sucks.
0: The devil said that?
1: Yeah,
0: well, listen. You know, you sound like my kind of a devil. I think I can really do business with you.
1: Oh, yeah?
0: But I'm only interested in two things,
1: what's
0: you
1: that,
0: understand?
1: Man?
0: You can have my soul as long as I get the titties and beer.
1: Titties and beer.
0: Right, titties and beer.
1: No,
0: titties and beer.
1: No,
0: titties and beer.
1: No,
0: titties and beer.
1: No,
0: titties and beer.
1: No,
0: titties and beer.
1: Titties and beer.
0: Titties and beer.
1: Titties
0: and beer.
1: Titties and beer.
0: Titties and beer.
1: Titties and beer.
0: Titties and beer.
1: Titties and beer. Titties and beer. Titties and beer. Titties and beer. Titties and beer. Titties and beer. Titties and beer. Titties and beer. Titties and beer. Titties and beer. Titties and beer. Titties and beer. Titties and beer. Titties and beer.
0: Titties and beer. Titties and beer. Titties and beer. Titties and beer. Titties and beer. Titties and beer. Titties and beer. Titties and beer. Titties and beer. Titties and beer. Titties and beer. Titties and beer. Titties and beer. Titties and beer. Titties and beer. Titties and beer. Titties and beer. Titties and beer. Titties and beer. Titties and beer. Titties and beer. Titties and beer. Titties and beer. Titties and beer. Titties and beer. Titties and beer. Titties and beer. Titties and beer. Titties and beer. Titties and beer. Titties and beer. Titties and beer. Titties and beer. Titties and beer. Titties and beer. Titties and beer. Titties and beer. Titties and beer. Titties and beer. Titties and beer. Titties and beer. Titties and beer. Titties and beer. Titties and beer. Titties and beer. Titties and beer. Titties and beer. Titties and beer. Titties and beer. Titties and beer. Titties and beer. Titties and beer. Titties and beer. Titties and beer. Titties and beer. Titties and beer. Titties and beer. Titties and beer. Titties and beer

All right, the next song we're going to do is another instrumental. This is a hard song to play. This is the rock and roll version of a song that appears on the new album. The name of this song is The Black Page Number 2, and it features new members of the Rocking Teenage Combo. We still call them the Puppies. They aren't quite broken in yet. They haven't played Cleveland yet. It's Ed Mann on percussion, Peter Wolf on keyboards, Ty Mars on keyboards, Adrian Ballou, the Puppies, and the veterans, Patrick O'Hearn, and little skinny Terry Tedbozio. The Black Page Number 2. Anytime you're ready, Terry. 2, 3, 4!

0: is Reverend Buddy Long really on the phone?
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Ed Mann. Robert Martin. Scott Tunis. And a song called Packer Goose.

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0: Great, thank you. And now, ladies and gentlemen, we are going to play a group of new songs for you. And we hope that you can clearly hear the words, since it's always difficult when you're doing new material and you don't know what the words are. You have to rely on the PA system and the expertise of Harry, the mixer. Now, to give you some clues as to what's going on here, bring the band on down, down to Happy Voice. This group of songs deals with various political matters in the United States that you may not be aware of. In case you're not, well,
1: this is great, man.
0: I can't explain it all to you, but it's about Pat Robertson and the other television evangelists. First one is called When the Lie's So Big.

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1: Seriously?
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These are not our old songs. 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You'll have a good time. These are old songs by an English group. Only we changed the words. Some of you might know about Jimmy Swaggart, the American television evangelist, who got caught with a whore in a motel room in New Orleans. And folks, that's what these songs are about. Ready?

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Scott Tunis. No, that's Chad Wagerman. This is Scott Tunis right here. Scott Tunis on bass. John Smothers on folding chair. Chad Wagerman on drums. Alan Zavad on keyboards. And exotic dancing. Bobby Martin on saxophone, keyboards, French horn, high vocals, and vitamin distribution. And Whale Bar. Speaking of Whale Bar, Ike Willis on Whale Bar. And Ray White on guitar and vocals. Also periodically on Whale Bar and matches. Okay, the show will now officially begin.

0: Now, before we continue, just let me say this. I'm happy to sign the autographs and stuff, but if you keep coming up, it's going to spoil the show. Because, uh-oh, see what I did? Uh-oh. Whale bar! A real whale bar. Uh-oh. Did you hurt yourself? Well, here, rub it with this. Don't make me feel better. And all of the rest of the home for wits to wits are never partially determined biochemical degradation. Seek the path. The yellow nozzle of the foaming internal power into a little holding to the atrial thermal tripsichore agent to mint top. Serious leather, serious chairs, serious clothing, serious collapsing of holy chairs and whale bars right here live on stage in front row, ladies and gentlemen. From when they come downtown, from the ruins of Cleveland itself, to twist and frilg an arrogant gesture to the best of what the 20th century has to offer. As you might have noticed, John Smothers is down there right now looking for a virgin with nice breath.
1: Why is you?
0: I'm not you, of course. You don't even know it.

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0: again.
1: And that sound is the sound of intermission, ladies and gentlemen. The reason we're having this intermission is so that each and every one of you will leave your seats, go out there and really get drunk and everything, so the people who run this place will be so happy tonight. And we'll be back in, what, about a half an hour or something like that.

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1: Could also be a penguin bowed down. 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

0: 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That's live.
1: Pasky, the dog food.

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Ladies and gentlemen, the tragic, true story of Michael Kenyon, the Illinois Enema Bandit.

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Then he'll pull out with his jury folks. And then the dickhead would say, "No dickhead jokes, Bill." 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
1: I'll bring a rubber dick right to me.
0: Man, did I get guilty? Tell me, did you wear this thing during your solo? You know what he said?
2: Must be just what Alan needs. It must be just what Alan needs.
1: He's so skinny.
2: It must be.
0: I'll provide.

Welcome to the Mothers of Invention program for Abbotent 1975, which features Napoleon Murphy Brock on tenor sax and lead vocals. The dynamic and partially sequined Andre Lewis on keyboards and things that he blows later in the show. Little skinny Terry Ted Bozio on drums and abject moderation this evening, ladies and gentlemen. And Roy Ralph Moldman.

And now, another song that deeply involves the canine species. This one has, in this particular song, it's got a dog sucking on some vital part of your mother. And she likes it a lot. The name of this song is Dirty Love.

gratification in one form or another. And that's why we're here tonight to provide vast amounts of transcendental erotic gratification, even in such a place as Providence, Rhode Island. So we're going to gradually build you up into a semi-erotic frenzy with songs that deal with the delicate subject of the boy-girl relationship in contemporary America. Now here's a little mild one, this is a little cheesy one that we have to begin with. It's old and everything, but I'm sure you'll be able to get the message. The name of this song is How Could I Be Such a Fool?

that's Bobby's problem right there, you know, that he got his fly friends and everything in hearing that song. And this is a newer piece of material. This one hasn't even been released on an album. It's also a boy-girl situation song. Tender love sort of a theme. The name of the song is Honey, and this does mean you. Honey, don't you want a man like me?

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Her jokes were dumb, and her favorite sport was hockey in the winter. He was duly impressed and was quick to suggest any sport. The puck had to be about the best as he jabbed his elbow in.

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She wouldn't kiss him. He tried to ignore it, but it made him angry. He called her a slut, a pig and a whore, a bitch and a cunt, and she slammed the door in a petulant frenzy.

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And they're going to might have a little trouble proving that. Some people have maintained that it is rape with a foreign object, but then again, if you can buy this foreign object at the Rexall drugstore, what's the difference? The name of this song is the Illinois Animal Bandit, and it goes like this.

0: You're under arrest. And the judge will have him for a special guest. The DA will order a secret test. And ram his pudgy little thumb in the side of his vest. Pull out a call, you for the jury folks. That's you. And the judge will say,
1: no poo-poo jokes.
0: They'll drag in the bandit for all to see, saying, don't nobody ever have a thief. Screaming hot soapy water in the first degree. And the bandit might say,

notice how deftly he plugs in this instrument, this unnamed electronic instrument. Notice how deftly that he puffs on the little plastic tube that comes out of the instrument, as if it had some pseudo-scientific meaning when the air went into the box with the keys on it. Now just keep your eye on Andre right now.

Napoleon Murphy Brock on tenor sax and lead vocals, ladies and gentlemen. The dynamic Andre Lewis on keyboards. Let's skate Terry Ted Bozio on drums. Roy Ralph, Mole Man, Guacamole Estrada on bass. Thank you very much for coming to the concert tonight. We sincerely hope that you enjoyed it, Andrew.

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0: Any downers?

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I'm the tool of the government and industry too, for I am destined to rule and regulate you. I may be vile and pernicious,

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Well, I'm the slime oozing out from your TV set.